0: Sammy.
1: Oh, poor baby. Come here.
2: 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That bush is being a jerk.
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0: 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You gotta wait till I count to three, okay? Concentrate, wait for it. 1, 2, 9, 10, 12, 3. Good girl.
1: One more try.
2: Hi, buddy. Hi. Good joke. You might want to pull your tongue back in. Hey, bud.

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